0: George Strait Oceanfront Property. I'm Bob Pickett. That's my favorite singer, favorite country singer of all time, George Strait. I went to four of his shows this past year, and I would have gone to more. There have been more of them. Anyway, who is your favorite country singer? Favorite country song? 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

0: and Bob Pickett. You know, Max had a good week last week. You know why?
1: That is awesome. Thank you very much.
0: Because Max won $2,500. Yeah, he did. Yeah, part of the 250K USA giveaway. Now, your next chance to win, 8 o'clock tomorrow morning. I want you to win tomorrow morning at 8. Woo!

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0: Toby Keith. I love this bar. I'm Bob Pickett. I love Sunday nights. I love spending time here at work playing this great, all this great music, great songs, bringing back great memories on Sunday nights. Now, what is today? Let's see, looking at the calendar, it's the last Sunday of the month of June. You probably knew that already, but here it is. It's already June the 28th. I guess the year is nearly halfway over, isn't it? Hard to believe. 180 days until Christmas. Now, don't start your shopping yet, but just 180 days till Christmas. But today is it's Alaska Day. I'm excited because I get to go to Alaska in about a week and a half for a vacation. It's also Insurance Awareness Day. Maybe I'll make sure I have insurance for my travel. It's Paul Bunyan Day as well. That's exactly what it is. And I hope that you're having a nice Sunday evening spending time with us.
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0: George Strait. I cross my heart. Of course, that's from the movie Pure Country, which I happened to watch about a week ago. And yeah, I still just love that movie to death, that and Urban Cowboy and everything. And of course, the Star Wars movies too. But anyway, we're going too far for that. Have you seen a good movie lately? Went and saw Supergirl at the movie theater this afternoon. I liked it. I liked it. Of course, I like those superhero movies. But if you have seen a good movie lately, give me a recommendation. Maybe it's a TV show that you're binge watching. I'm binge watching Miami Vice. And I love it. I haven't seen that show in years. Anyway, give me a recommendation. 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

wasn't clear. Was it yesterday? No, wait, the day before. Finally got a ride with a preacher man who asked, were you bound on such a cold, dark afternoon? 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

0: 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I'm Bob Pickett, favorite country music group of all time. 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

0: What time zone am I on? What country am I in?
1: It doesn't matter. It's 5 o'clock somewhere.
0: It's always on 5 in Margaritaville, come to think of it.
1: Yeah, I heard that.
0: You've been there, haven't you?
1: Yes, sir.
0: I've seen your boat there.
1: I've been to Margaritaville a few times.
0: All right. Well, that's good.
1: Stumble my way back.
0: Okay. Well, we just want to make sure you can keep it between the navigational beacons.
1: Between the buoys. I got it.
0: All right. Well, it's 5 o'clock. Let's go somewhere.
1: I'm ready. Crank it up.
0: Let's get out of here.
1: I'm gone.

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0: Jody Messina heads Carolina, tails California. I'm Bob Pickett. Now, you're going to be in Vegas with us, right, in September? 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

0: 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I'm Bob Pickett. 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

0: Dwight Yoakam guitars, Cadillacs, Hillbilly Music. Why not? Now, that's from his debut album, which the debut album is celebrating its 40th anniversary. Not until this fall, but it's hard to believe that album has been out 40 years, right? And I told you the story about Dwight Yoakam. A friend told me this a few weeks ago. The TV series, not the movie, but the TV series Friday Night Lights, the producers considered Dwight Yoakam to play the lead role. In other words, Coach Taylor. I just can't imagine him in that role, can you?
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0: It's Pickett. 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
1: There's a

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Remember this song right here? You know what James Otto is doing this summer? 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

0: David Lee Murphy, Dust in the Bottle. I'm sure we got a lot of dust around here and some stuff. Not just bottles around here, anyway. I'm Bob Pickett. Have you left me a message yet? Yeah, it's so easy to send us a message, whether it's a request or, you know, answer a question. Just tell us what's on your mind. 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That's what we call the talk back mic, and that's how you can send us a message anytime. So go ahead. Try right now. Any big plans this week? Let me know.
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8: Hey, it's Monday, everybody. Welcome to show number 1634. It's After Midnight, and I'm your host, Granger Smith. So glad to be with you. I got some good news on the way. Hang tight for that. Plus, I got some Nashville news with Ann Hudson coming up. All this here early in hour number one. Welcome to the work week. It's After Midnight.

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2: I don't know if you were looking at me or not. You probably smile like that all the time. I don't mean to bother you.

0: Clinton Vaught of Taylorsville, Kentucky, suffered a severe heart attack while watching his grandson race at the Shelby County Fair. Kadem Scher, an off-duty firefighter with the Southeast Bullitt County Fire Department, saw him collapse and quickly administered CPR, saving his life. Clinton's survival is considered miraculous by his doctor, and his experiences led him to cherish moments with his family even more now.
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1: So I got a topic I want to discuss next hour with you. I want to hear from you on this. What was your favorite summer vacation growing up? Think about that and call me. We'll talk next hour. 866-607-8383.

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1: Oh, this is going to be a good Monday morning, Granger. I got a surprise little sound clip of a Waylon Jennings and Glenn Campbell song I want to play for you. Coming up in your Nashville news next.

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1: Okay, this is so fun and was not on my bingo card for a Monday early morning, but Waylon Jennings and Glenn Campbell, it's a new song called Diamonds.

0: was recorded back in December of 1978. And I love that Waylon Jennings' son, Shooter, is making sure a lot of these unheard songs from his dad's vault see the light of day. Tim McGraw has announced he's heading back to Vegas for a 5-show residency. You'll get to see him back in the Coliseum at Caesar's Palace. He's got 2 shows in October and 3 in November. All the details you can check out at AfterMidnight.com.
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7: 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I'm your host, Granger Smith. Always grateful to be with you. Thank you for keeping America rolling 24/7. Hey, topic of the hour, what was your favorite summer vacation growing up? You got memories of that? Let me know. 866-607-8383. I've also got Earl Dibbles Jr. with a dumb criminal story to tell us this hour. Whole bunch of good country music on the way as well. Hang tight, it's hour number two.
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1: Okay, topic of the hour. What was your favorite summer vacation growing up? Do you remember this? Think about that. 866-607-8383. You know, we used to drive down from Texas, where I live. We would drive down to the bottom corner, South Padre Island. Me, my folks, my brothers. The culture is very different down there on the Texas border, the border of Mexico. And so we got good food. The sun seems like it's always shining in the summertime. The beaches are, you know, they're not world famous or anything. The sand might be a little brown at sometimes. But, you know, I really loved those times. I think back, I have fond memories of those times in South Padre. Do you have something like this? Do you have a favorite summer vacation growing up? If so, call me. 866-607-8383.
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1: Hey, Granger. Just calling in to say good morning, buddy. 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And I'll be out here when the sun comes up. I always listen to you, brother. 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A
0: lot of people depending on you, buddy. 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
1: I'm Earl Dibbles Jr. I'm a country boy. I'm an honest boy, too, and crime don't pay. I got a story to prove it. Four men in Atlanta have been popped for running an illegal strip club out of their home while they were squatting in it. Neighbors had nicknamed these fellas the Neighbors from Hell after they allegedly had run the adult nightclub, engaged in street racing on residential streets, and occasionally even kept live horses in their yard. After several complaints, SWAT eventually got involved and raided their house on Sunday. Authorities also found a stolen gun, two stolen cars, stolen IDs, stolen credit cards, all inside that old home. All these fellas have been booked into the Fulton County Jail on multiple charges, and they're just dumb.
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7: 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So grateful for you third shifters listening to the show, making this America's favorite radio program, and keeping America rolling 24/7. That's what you do on this third shift. I'm Granger Smith, your host. I'm going to talk about some things that went down on this day in history coming up. I've got a little list I want to read for you. Plus some Nashville news with Ann Hudson, stories about your favorite stars out there in Nashville. All of this coming up real soon, so don't go anywhere.

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1: I know you probably like recorded music. I mean, you're listening to this show. Well, something happened on this day in history that made After Midnight possible. I'll share in history plus some other things coming up in two songs. Hang tight.

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2: 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And Granger is bringing the soundtrack to your overnight. 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

0: loves talking about history, and he's even got the diploma to prove it. It's time for This Day in History on After Midnight with Granger Smith.
1: On this day, June the 29th, 1888, the first known recording of classical music was made. 1958, Pelé led Brazil to its first World Cup. 1964, the Civil Rights Act was passed. 1964, the first draft of Star Trek's pilot was released. 1972, the Supreme Court struck down the death penalty. 1994, the U.S. reopened Guantanamo Naval Base to process refugees. 1995, the U.S. shuttle docked with the Russian space station. Some famous birthdays include actor Gary Busey. Those are just a few things that went down on this day in history.
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You know, I brought this up last hour, and I still want to hear your thoughts. 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
1: I've been listening to your show for a while now, and I really enjoy it. I'm calling in from Gainesville, Missouri, small town 500. 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

0: 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Ann Hudson is about to jump on and share some Nashville news with us. Ann, what do you have lined up?
1: Oh, I thought this was so cute, Granger. You saw how Lainey Wilson got married, right? Well, she was talking about the song choice of her father-daughter dance and its significance. I'll tell you that story coming up in your Nashville news next. I can

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0: Here's what's new in Nashville. 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
1: As you know, Lainey Wilson recently got married, and for her father-daughter dance, she chose the song Butterfly Kisses by Jeff Carson, which it's obviously a popular choice, but she said that she actually sang that song at her kindergarten graduation, so that's the reason she chose it, and it had to be the song for her father-daughter dance at her wedding. Tim McGraw has announced he's heading back to Vegas for a 5-show residency. You'll get to see him back in the Coliseum at Caesars Palace. He's got 2 shows in October and 3 in November. All the details you can check out at aftermidnight.com.
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That sunset, cliffs by the sea, and the night rolled in. And you still talk about that moon that I can't recall.

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8: Happy Monday morning, you third shifters. Thanks for getting the week started with us here on After Midnight. I'm glad to be here with you. I'm Granger Smith, your host of After Midnight. I've got this topic this hour. What was your favorite game to play outside as a kid? Think about that and call me. I got mine. 866-607-8383. I've also got Earl Dibbles Jr., the country boy, coming in here with a dumb criminal story. All this here mixed with a bunch of good country music. Hour number four starts right now.
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1: Topic of the hour. What was your favorite game to play outside as a kid? You know, back when kids played outside all the time. You got something like this. My number, 866-607-8383. We had a game as kids called Commando. This game lasted from 6 years old to, I don't know, 12 years old, 13 years old. And we loved it. We would have, in the neighborhood, two teams, two bases. We had big kids and little kids in the neighborhood, so we would make sure that each team had equal amounts of big and little. And then we would try to get to the base to basically capture the flag. And it was a game of tag, and you could take people prisoner. But this game would go all day and into the night. And there were no boundaries, and so you could just go and go and go. We loved this game. We had people climbing on roofs. We have people skirting down fences, you know, hiding in bushes, you know, wearing black so that they could stay hidden in the shadows. We loved that game. We played it all the time. Do you have something like this? Something you played as a kid outside? 866-607-8383.
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1: I'm Earl Dibbles Jr. I'm a country boy. I'm an honest boy, too, and crime don't pay. I got a story to prove it. See, a man in Virginia's been popped at Reagan National Airport after TSA officers discovered a loaded gun in his carry-on bag. The man was carrying a .22 caliber pistol with 5 bullets on Thursday. However, when the police confiscated the gun and cited the man on state charges, he actually blamed his wife by insisting that she packed his suitcase and he had no idea the gun was in there. So, not only is he in trouble with the law, now he's in trouble with his wife, too. That's dumb.
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7: 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Welcome to After Midnight with me, Granger Smith, your host. Hey, I've got some good news to kick your Monday off with, plus some Nashville news. Doesn't necessarily have to be good, but it's news about your favorite stars out there in Nashville and what they're up to. Ann Hudson's got you covered on that. Hey, I'm glad you're here. Thank you for making this America's favorite radio program.

Number one for new country, Big 95.5. Hey, good way to get your Monday going? How about with some good news? I got something to share with you coming up in two songs. Hang tight.

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1: Clinton Vaught of Taylorsville, Kentucky, suffered a severe heart attack while watching his grandson race at the Shelby County Fair. Kadem Scher, an off-duty firefighter with the Southeast Bullitt County Fire Department, saw him collapse and quickly administered CPR, saving his life. Clinton's survival is considered miraculous by his doctor, and its experiences led him to cherish moments with his family even more now.
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Big 95.5. You know, we brought this up last hour, and I still want to hear from you. 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
1: 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I want to appreciate you, brother, for playing all the great music for my ride to work every morning. Thank you, buddy.
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0: 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Ann Hudson is coming up next with all the latest from Nashville. 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
1: Oh, this is going to be a good Monday morning, Granger. I got a surprise little sound clip of a Waylon Jennings and Glenn Campbell song I want to play for you. Coming up in your Nashville news next.

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1: Okay, this is so fun and was not on my bingo card for a Monday early morning, but Waylon Jennings and Glenn Campbell, it's a new song called Diamonds.

0: It was recorded back in December of 1978. And I love that Waylon Jennings' son, Shooter, is making sure a lot of these unheard songs from his dad's vault see the light of day. Tim McGraw has announced he's heading back to Vegas for a 5-show residency. You'll get to see him back in the Coliseum at Caesar's Palace. He's got 2 shows in October and 3 in November. All the details you can check out at AfterMidnight.com.
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Big 95.5, number one for new country. Hey, thanks for sharing your Monday here with me on After Midnight, y'all. Before you take off and get your day started, let me remind you, God is great and He is worthy of our praise. I'm Granger Smith, coming to y'all from the Yee Yee Farm in Central Texas. 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One way to find Yee Yee Radio is from the link in the bio of our Instagram page at After Midnight Granger Smith. 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
1: I know you probably like recorded music. I mean, you're listening to this show. Well, something happened on this day in history that made After Midnight possible. I'll share in history plus some other things coming up in two songs. Hang tight. It started

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1: Listen, I get it. Not everyone sleeps at night. Some of us think, some of us drive, some of us pray. Granger's with you through it all. Thanks for being a part of the After Midnight family.

0: darling.
1: He loves talking about history, and he's even got the diploma to prove it. It's time for This Day in History on After Midnight with Granger Smith.
2: On this day, June the 29th, 1888, the first known recording of classical music was made. 1958, Pelé led Brazil to its first World Cup. 1964, the Civil Rights Act was passed. 1964, the first draft of Star Trek's pilot was released. 1972, the Supreme Court struck down the death penalty. 1994, the U.S. reopened Guantanamo Naval Base to process refugees. 1995, the U.S. shuttle docked with the Russian space station. Some famous birthdays include actor Gary Busey. Those are just a few things that went down on this day in history.
0: You've got it locked on After Midnight with Granger Smith.
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Hey, Granger here on After Midnight. The third shift is rolling here as we kick off the week. Wherever you are, whatever you're doing, just know that we're here and glad to be keeping you company. 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My number is 866-607-8383.

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1: Yeah, this is Mike in Tuscaloosa, Alabama. Listen 6 days a week, going to work, enjoying your show. Keep it up. Have a good day.
0: Appreciate you, Mike. 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

0: 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Ann Hudson is about to jump on and share some Nashville news with us. Ann, what do you have lined up?
1: Oh, I thought this was so cute, Granger. You saw how Lainey Wilson got married, right? Well, she was talking about the song choice of her father-daughter dance and its significance. I'll tell you that story coming up in your Nashville news next.
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0: Here's what's new in Nashville. 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
1: As you know, Lainey Wilson recently got married, and for her father-daughter dance, she chose the song Butterfly Kisses by Jeff Carson, which it's obviously a popular choice, but she said that she actually sang that song at her kindergarten graduation, so that's the reason she chose it, and it had to be the song for her father-daughter dance at her wedding. Tim McGraw has announced he's heading back to Vegas for a 5-show residency. You'll get to see him back in the Coliseum at Caesars Palace. He's got 2 shows in October and 3 in November. 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

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We'll continue some of the conversations from tonight over there. 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
1: Good morning, y'all. It's Monday, and you're starting your week with Mornings with Granger. Hey, I'm your host, Granger Smith. Let's kick off this week with some good news. I got an uplifting story to share with you next. Stay tuned.

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0: Clinton Vaught of Taylorsville, Kentucky, suffered a severe heart attack while watching his grandson race at the Shelby County Fair. Kadem Scher, an off-duty firefighter with the Southeast Bullitt County Fire Department, saw him collapse and quickly administered CPR, saving his life. Clinton's survival is considered miraculous by his doctor, and his experiences led him to cherish moments with his family even more now.

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Big 95.5. So how's your Monday treating you so far? Hope it's off to a good start. Hey, thanks for spending your morning here with me on Mornings with Granger. My number is 866-607-8383. I'd love to hear where you've got the show turned up this morning.

0: 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Ann Hudson is coming up next with all the latest from Nashville. 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
1: Oh, this is going to be a good Monday morning, Granger. I got a surprise little sound clip of a Waylon Jennings and Glenn Campbell song I want to play for you. Coming up in your Nashville news next. It's hard.

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0: It was recorded back in December of 1978. And I love that Waylon Jennings' son, Shooter, is making sure a lot of these unheard songs from his dad's vault see the light of day. Tim McGraw has announced he's heading back to Vegas for a 5-show residency. You'll get to see him back in the Coliseum at Caesar's Palace. He's got 2 shows in October and 3 in November. All the details you can check out at aftermidnight.com.
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1: Hey, Mr. Granger Smith, this is Alec Cannon calling out of Hattiesburg, Mississippi. Have a good one. Talk to you later, man.
0: 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I appreciate you listening to Mornings with Granger.

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Okay, asking this question, what was your favorite summer vacation growing up? We'll talk in two songs. 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
2: Okay, topic of the hour. What was your favorite summer vacation growing up? Do you remember this? Think about that. 866-607-8383. You know, we used to drive down from Texas, where I live. We would drive down to the bottom corner, South Padre Island. Me, my folks, my brothers. The culture is very different down there on the Texas border, border of Mexico. And so we got good food. The sun seems like it's always shining in the summertime. The beaches are, you know, they're not world famous or anything. The sand might be a little brown at sometimes. But, you know, I really loved those times. I think back, I have fond memories of those times in South Padre. Do you have something like this? Do you have a favorite summer vacation growing up? If so, call me. 866-607-8383.
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Is your Monday off to a great start? I sure hope so. I'm Granger Smith. You're listening to Mornings with Granger. Hey, give me a shout at 866-607-8383. I'd love to hear where you've got the show turned up this morning.

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2: I'm Earl Dibbles Jr. I'm a country boy. I'm an honest boy, too, and crime don't pay. I got a story to prove it. Four men in Atlanta have been popped for running an illegal strip club out of their home while they were squatting in it. Neighbors had nicknamed these fellas the Neighbors from Hell after they allegedly had run the adult nightclub, engaged in street racing on residential streets, and occasionally even kept live horses in their yard. After several complaints, SWAT eventually got involved and raided their house on Sunday. Authorities also found a stolen gun, two stolen cars, stolen IDs, stolen credit cards, all inside that old home. All these fellas have been booked into the Fulton County Jail on multiple charges, and they're just dumb.
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1: 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I mean, you're listening to this show. Well, something happened on this day in history that made After Midnight possible. I'll share in history plus some other things coming up in two songs. Hang tight.

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0: On this day, June the 29th, 1888, the first known recording of classical music was made. 1958, Pelé led Brazil to its first World Cup. 1964, the Civil Rights Act was passed. 1964, the first draft of Star Trek's pilot was released. 1972, the Supreme Court struck down the death penalty. 1994, the U.S. reopened Guantanamo Naval Base to process refugees. 1995, the U.S. shuttle docked with the Russian space station. Some famous birthdays include actor Gary Busey. Those are just a few things that went down on this day in history.
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Thanks for spending part of your Monday here with me on Mornings with Granger. 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

0: 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Ann Hudson is about to jump on and share some Nashville news with us. Ann, what do you have lined up?
1: Oh, I thought this was so cute, Granger. You saw how Lainey Wilson got married, right? Well, she was talking about the song choice of her father-daughter dance and its significance. I'll tell you that story coming up in your Nashville news next.

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2: As you know, Lainey Wilson recently got married, and for her father-daughter dance, she chose the song Butterfly Kisses by Jeff Carson, which it's obviously a popular choice, but she said that she actually sang that song at her kindergarten graduation, so that's the reason she chose it, and it had to be the song for her father-daughter dance at her wedding. Tim McGraw has announced he's heading back to Vegas for a 5-show residency. 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He's got 2 shows in October and 3 in November. 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
1: Good morning, y'all. It's Monday, and you're starting your week with Mornings with Granger. Hey, I'm your host, Granger Smith. Let's kick off this week with some good news. I got an uplifting story to share with you next. Stay tuned.

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0: Clinton Vaught of Taylorsville, Kentucky, suffered a severe heart attack while watching his grandson race at the Shelby County Fair. Kadem Scher, an off-duty firefighter with the Southeast Bullitt County Fire Department, saw him collapse and quickly administered CPR, saving his life. Clinton's survival is considered miraculous by his doctor, and its experiences led him to cherish moments with his family even more now. That is good news.
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Number one for new country, Big 95.5. So how's your Monday treating you so far? Hope it's off to a good start. Hey, thanks for spending your morning here with me on Mornings with Granger. My number is 866-607-8383. I'd love to hear where you've got the show turned up this morning. I got a call from a friend who don't call.

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1: Oh, this is going to be a good Monday morning, Granger. I got a surprise little sound clip of a Waylon Jennings and Glenn Campbell song I want to play for you. Coming up in your Nashville news next. Love.

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0: was recorded back in December of 1978. And I love that Waylon Jennings' son, Shooter, is making sure a lot of these unheard songs from his dad's vault see the light of day. Tim McGraw has announced he's heading back to Vegas for a 5-show residency. You'll get to see him back in the Coliseum at Caesar's Palace. He's got 2 shows in October and 3 in November. 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
1: Hey, Mr. Granger Smith, this is Alec Cannon calling out of Hattiesburg, Mississippi. Have a good one. Talk to you later, man.
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1: You know, I don't know who makes up these national days, and some of them are so silly, but I like to look every day, see what national day it is. 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Well, we grew up bringing our digital camera around. 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
1: I knew I'd see her around. 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I'd act

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But now it's like these county lines closing in on me. 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
1: Last week, Kane Brown actually got hit in the face with a golf ball going over 150 miles an hour. Had to get over 20 stitches. I feel like he is lucky. That could have been even worse.

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1: It's Michelle Buckles. I actually loved watching the World Cup so far. My favorite part is seeing all these people from other countries come to America, and the things they get excited about just like makes my day. Taco Bell, ranch dressing. Who knew ranch dressing was such a delicacy, you know? And I honestly did not realize that ranch dressing was such an American thing. I guess we're just so used to it.
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1: She broke the internet. 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
1: I have got some serious questions for Mr. Bailey Zimmerman. What is going on here? What the heck happened last week in Albuquerque? So he's staying at a hotel and $16,000 in damages, which nothing legally is happening because he did end up paying for it. They dropped all the charges, but they're saying he damaged a TV, phone, coffee table, two chairs, a hole in one wall, stains in the carpet, and then two missing chairs in the hotel room. Like, where the heck did these chairs go, Bailey? What you doing with these chairs? I got some questions. And then he charged more than $400 worth of alcohol without paying. But what happened to the credit card on file, you know, for incidentals? Like, there's a lot of questions here.
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3: 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We get to do music for a living, which is kind of crazy. 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As long as people will keep listening to us, we'll be there.
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1: If you're going to be traveling this weekend, it is going to be busy, busy. And I'm sure the World Cup has a lot to do with it. But TSA said this is going to be one of the busiest July 4th weekends ever. They're expecting 19 million people to pass through security checkpoints this weekend.

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0: 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Post Malone and Blake Shelton are headlining Macy's 4th of July celebration. 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
1: This is interesting. Sometimes it does make what have we been eating for so many years, you know? So M&M's is on an adventure to try to get rid of all the artificial dyes. 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So the first bags, no blue, no brown.
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1: It's Michelle Buckles, and it's going to be just a busy holiday travel weekend all around. So TSA said they're expecting 19 million people to pass through TSA checkpoints this weekend, and 72 million Americans are expected to travel for the 4th. So going to be busy everywhere.
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1: It's Michelle Buckles. Thanks so much for hanging with me. Have a great rest of your Monday. Your next chance to win your share of $250,000. It's coming up at 5 o'clock. Wow.

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say so. Big 95.5. Got some good news for you. Dollar General. They are taking out 2,000 items and lowering the price to $1. Yeah, they're bringing the price down. If you ever see me leaving with a basket full of stuff from Dollar General, it's things I did not plan to buy. I'm just supporting the economy.

0: Big 95.5. Hope you're having a good Monday, number one. My name's Corey, and Trevor, thank you for listening. What you got going on?
1: I'm just leaving work.
0: Really? Nice, getting out early. So with this month almost over, do you think you'll end up being Employee of the Month at your job?
1: We actually don't have an Employee of the Month.
0: Is it because you and all your coworkers leave way before 5? 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
1: Last week, a dangerous week for the credit card with Amazon and all the other retailers trying to get your business. I mean, they got me. I spent way too much. I've been eating ramen noodles for a long time. Steve, what is something that you bought last week that was kind of different?
2: Something I bought on Amazon were miniature spikes for nail art.
1: Huh? 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They're weirdly confident you need it, and clearly it worked out.
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No humans at all. 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So when you go there at 2 a.m., you're not going to be judged for buying instant noodles, toothpaste, and chocolate.

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0: 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Appreciate you having us on. My name's Corey. Want to know what you got going on right now? 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Betty, what about you?
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0: 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Tanya, you did a lot of shopping last week with the Prime sales event. What is an unusual thing you purchased?
1: So I'm kind of short, and a friend recommended when I'm flying on an airplane to it's this like leg holder that you put over the tray.
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1: 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It's I Heart Country on The Verge artist Stella Lefty. Boston is a song I wrote when I was waiting on a guy who was picking me up. I couldn't stop thinking about him, and this is what I was feeling while I was waiting for him. Here's my song, Boston. On a train.

0: 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And that was my song, Boston.
1: 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Guests in Ticketmaster didn't get the memo about Ella Fellas. They are serious. They crashed the Ticketmaster website last week buying tickets to her tour. Only other artist that did this, I think, was Taylor Swift. I'll play Ella next.

0: Big 95.5. Couple more days till payday. I'm kind of on hold until then. Can't do anything I want to do until I get that money. My bank account is hurting after the Prime sales event last week. My name's Corey. And Trevor, what would your bank account say if it could talk?
1: It would tell me I'm going to be single for the rest of my life.
0: Oh, and why is that?
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1: Do you sing along to all the songs that we play? 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I think something's wrong with you if you didn't. We play catchy songs. My name's Corey, and Leanne, you think you're a great singer, huh?
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1: 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Well, how about we leave the singing to the professionals on this radio station? 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
3: 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So-

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1: 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Georgia Six Flags had riders temporarily left dangling high in the air because of a technical delay. 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
1: I'm waiting. Still hasn't happened. Why haven't you done it? Okay. You got to get on the gram and follow me, Corey on Radio. Come on now. My name's Corey, and Diane, I heard some crying in the background. I think, do you have any kiddos with you?
2: Yes, I do, and dogs in the background.
1: Wow, you got yourself a circus.
2: Yes.
1: Well, I found a trick to calming them down, or at least lowering it their level, is by raising our level on the volume. Turn us up louder. And no, I don't have kids, so I have nothing but terrible parenting advice for you.
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0: 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My name's Corey, and Matt, you guys on at the job. You got to be working really hard here tonight.
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0: 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How about this? Instead of taking 5 15-minute breaks, you take 4 20-minute breaks. Your boss should be happy about that because it's less breaks.
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